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2: 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We're as happy as a Christmas tree, heading for the one I love. 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

like a gambler's lucky streak. When we're out together dancing cheek to cheek. 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

Again, you're swinging down the lane with David Miller. Our station in the spotlight today is Magic FM, broadcasting from Perth, Western Australia. You may recall that several weeks ago, I presented a session honoring songs and musical performers with Grammy Awards, awarded every year by the recording industry. Last time we covered the 1958 awards. Today it's on to 1959, and I feel confident you will remember many of the songs. For Best Record of the Year, there were 5 nominees. I'm going to keep you in suspense by playing 4 runners-up before announcing the Grammy winner. Here comes one now, a recording made by a vocal trio from Pine Bluff, Arkansas. Jim Ed, Maxine, and Bonnie were all members of the Brown family. Logically enough, they called themselves the Browns, and they had a big recording success with the tune coming up. The Three Browns bring us The Three Bells.

Another nominee for Best Record of the Year featured pianist André Previn, who recorded his own composition titled Like Young. The recording includes an orchestral accompaniment conducted by David Rose.

A light-hearted tune coming up now, one that was written by Jimmy Van Heusen and Sammy Kahn for the movie A Hole in the Head. Frank Sinatra starred in that movie and had a hit recording when he talked about high hopes to a group of young boys.

0: You have heard four runner-up nominees for Record of the Year. Surely you will remember The Winner, a tune written by Kurt Weill for the stage production of The Threepenny Opera. 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
1: Oh, the shark, babe, has such teeth, dear, and it shows them pearly white. Just a jackknife has old Maggie, babe, and it keeps it out of sight.

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2: And we continue by featuring the five nominees for Best Female Vocal Recording. Again, I will keep you in suspense, starting off with Lena Horne and a track from her album, Porgy and Bess. She sings the celebrated Gershwin tune, Summertime.

Caterina Valente was born in Paris to Italian parents. With that kind of heritage, it may not surprise you to learn that she spoke six languages. We'll hear her sing a tune with an Italian title, La Strada dell'Amore, or The Street of Love.

0: From an album titled Broadway 1959, we hear a recording by Pat Suzuki, who is one of the stars of the show Flower Drum Song. It's a Rodgers and Hammerstein tune, I Enjoy Being a Girl.
1: I'm a girl, and by me that's only great.

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When I have a brand new hairdo with my eyelashes all in curl,

Along comes Peggy Lee to show off her ability to sing a jazz tune. This one is called All Right, Okay, You Win.

we have heard four runner-ups in the category of Best Female Vocal. Now it's time to enjoy the winner, who is no stranger to my regular listeners. Listen as Ella Fitzgerald sings the Gershwin classic, But Not For Me.

The next Grammy category for 1959 was Best Male Vocal Recording. We've already heard one of the nominees, Bobby Darin, for his recording of Mack the Knife. Another nominee was Jesse Belvin, who recorded the tune Guess Who? And then we'll follow right up with nominee Harry Belafonte and one of his hit recordings, Deo.

0: Turner and Lowe. One track featured the voice of Robert Merrill, who sang a song from the Broadway show Paint Your Wagon. He tells us that they called the wind Mariah.
1: That's right, play something. Let's hear something beside the wind blowing through them damn hills.

Ready for the winning male vocal? Ready or not, here it comes. It's Frank Sinatra and the title tune from his LP album, Come Dance With Me.

So far today, we've identified the record of the year, the female vocalist of the year, and the male vocalist of the year. Let's move on now to the category Song of the Year. Again, five songs were nominated. We've already heard two of them, High Hopes and Like Young. So let's cover the remaining three, beginning with one that was a big hit for Johnny Mathis, who recorded Small World, a tune from Gypsy, the Broadway show, and later Hollywood film. It's a composition by Stephen Sondheim and Julie Stein.

another nominee for Best Song of the Year, was recorded by Perry Como. It has thoughtful lyrics, written by Edith Lindemann and Carl Stutz. Here it is.

These have been the Grammy Award winners for 1959. In a future broadcast, we'll cover the 1960 nominees and winners. For a playlist of today's session, consult our website, swingindownthelane.com, and make a note to tune in again next week to go swinging down the lane with David Miller.

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1: Thank you very much. 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

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Another year, or maybe less, what's this I hear? 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

0: 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So just let me explain. When he tells you, I adore you, that's banana oil. And she answers, I'll die for you, that's banana oil. He says, when I buy the stone, what a handsome ring you'll own. But the only ring she gets is on the telephone.
1: You're the first boy ever kissed me.
0: That's banana oil. And I wonder if you miss me. More banana oil. He says, I'll do right by Nell. Mother thinks that's simply swell. 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
0: That's banana oil, and I've got to be home early. More banana oil. Who says girls hate new clothes to wear? Who says older men won't stare? And who says our mamas don't bob their hair? 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

0: 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That's banana oil. And she says, I just love farming. More banana oil. Now, here's one thing, I'll tell you what. 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But the only oil those birds have got is just banana oil.
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And then there suddenly appeared before me the only one my arms will ever hold. I heard somebody whisper, please adore me. And when I looked,

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0: This is what matters. This is beyond X's and O's. This is the difference mutual respect makes. This is what character looks like. This is what defines us in California. This is sportsmanship. School sports. It's not the outcome that matters most, but the way the games are played.
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From the top of your head to the tip of your toes, you're wonderful. You're the hit of the show, you're the cameo of loveliness. 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
0: Now I don't deny that I'm sitting pretty.
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0: 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And next we hear the sad story of the Tin Woodman.
1: When a man's an empty kettle, he should be on his mettle, yet I'm torn apart. 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
2: Life is sad, believe me, missy, when you're born to be a sissy without the venom nerve. 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

0: where'd you get that monkey suit?
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0: Hey, you jump ship. Now, what's your game?
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0: Just set me here grabbing.

0: sweet chariot.
1: Oh, chariot.
0: For the end of the troubles, I see.
1: My sweet chariot.
0: Oh, rocking chair gets it, son.
1: Oh, rocking chair get it, father.
0: Judgment day is near.
1: And judgment day, yeah.
0: And I'm chained. Chained to...

0: Some call it the Great American Songbook, those tunes that left an indelible mark on the hearts and memories of multiple American generations. You can enjoy all the great tunes performed by artists of yesterday and today every Sunday on Memories in Melody. This is Matt Taylor, and my grandfather started our show some 7 decades ago, and I'm here to carry on the tradition by showcasing the greatest songs by the greatest artists. So be sure to join us for all the great ballads, blues, and big bands too, old and new. Jack Ellsworth's Memories in Melody. Sunday mornings at 9 a.m. Pacific, here on the home of the big bands, 89.1 KCEA.
1: How funny ain't the girl she used to be? The Yanks have surely carried her away. Although she comes from Wigan by the sea, you'd think that she was born in USA. Oh, she's very fond of Spam, and she's always sharing Scram. Our Fanny's gone all Yankee, and she talks in her sleep about her boyfriend's Jeep. Our Fanny's gone all Yankee. Woodbine she used to smoke, now she thinks that they're a joke. With the Camel in her mouth, she's very swanky. She drinks whiskey, gin.

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She's wearing Yankee hose and she's talking through her nose. Our fan is gone all Yankee and she thinks it's

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0: What does your student want to be? 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

Lawrence wind round my door, whispering pretty stories I never heard before. 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In the morning, and the butterflies all flutter up and kiss each little buttercup at dawning, at dawning. If I had Aladdin's lamp for only a day, I'd make a

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intimate situation. And then begins this Romeo's conversation. He says, murder, he says, every time we kiss. He says, murder, he says, at a time like this. He says, murder, he says.

says Jackson, he says. And my name's Marie, he says Jackson, he says. She hoot the snoot to me, he says Jackson, he says. Is that the language of love? He says, whoop, whoop, he says. When he likes my hat, he says, what the heck is that? He says, whoo, whoo, he says. Is that the language of love? He says, pep, pep, with helium now, babe, we're cooking. And other expressions to wit. He says, we're into grooving, to groove is good looking. He sounds like his uppers don't fit. He says, murder!

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Cinderella, while the clock is striking, I'll hold you. 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It begs you to stay in my arms, Cinderella.

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1: Here's the famous Boogie Woogie Jam.
0: Yeah. You ought to go there if you is pleasure, man.
1: Between 18th and 19th on Chestnut Street.
0: That's it. Come along some night if you is feeling right.
1: I'll wear a cloud or a hat.
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The internet is a wonderful place to learn and connect, but it's important to use it wisely. 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

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Online at KCEA.org. The home of the big bands.